0: music right here.
1: Brand new music.
2: Brand new music.
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Oh, look at her, so. And he's up there. What's that? Hawaiian noises. He's

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the outbreak. 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No one's listening, no one's bothered, so tear our lives apart. We're useful to no one, just statistics, not beating hearts. Yet you're victorious, so tell me your typical bullshit. 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

0: 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Rock allo stato puro. 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
1: Rumors spread around in that Texas town about the shack outside the game. And you know what I'm talking about. 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